0: No bigotry, no doubt. Black Street Productions. 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

0: What are you doing back?
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0: I really mean that much to you?
1: Girl, you know it's true.

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When he came across this young man sawing on a fiddle and playing it hot, and the devil jumped up on a hickory stump and said, "Boy, let me tell you what. 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

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And then a band of demons joined in and it sounded something like this.

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He played.

Oops. All right, your time now is 7:32. And yes, bingo cards are still being sold right now, so make your way down this way, purchase some bingo cards for tonight's radio bingo. 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You will be playing your one line the hard way. 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Smoke shop's open, VLT's is open. Next, we got Queen of Hearts.

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Your time now is 7:47. 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Yes, one more time. IBMS Radio Bingo, that's happening tonight. Bingo will start 8 o'clock sharp. Your two specials, odd or even is orange. Your two lines anyway is blue. Okay, and let's see. I'll get some other stuff on here first. Oh, God, Lord. Yeah, why not, eh? Guys do it all the time. You're on Santa Fe Radio.

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0: Name? Tonight's 50-50 goes to Priscilla Lovisser. Prize can be claimed after bingo. So first game will be your odd or even Bonanza Blackout, and that is played on the orange single mini Bonanza card. And hoping you've covered your odd numbers, I will be calling back even numbers. 50% payout for your odd or even Bonanza Blackout is $300. Orange single card. Thirty-eight odd numbers are on the tray, playing odd or even, but that's a blackout. First number, G48. G46. G46. B8, B number 8. B12, B12.

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Okay, let's move on to your next game. Played on the blue single mini Bonanza card. Playing two lines anyway. 50% payout is $300. All 75 bingo balls were on the tray. Playing two lines anyway. Blue single card.

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I-19, I-19. 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B-7, B number 7.

verifying two lines anyway. Card number 163 is a potential winner for two lines anyway. Mavis Roulette. 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

061, 061. 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

G56, G56. 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

Verifying one line the hard way. Card number 7334 is a potential winner for one line the hard way, Dorothy Richard. Any other potential winners, one line the hard way, winner's hotline is open. Any other potential winners, one line the hard way, winner's hotline is open. Winner's hotline is open for any other potential winners for one line the hard way. Let's move on. One line anyway, plus four corners, letter X, or Wee House. 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

verifying one line anyway, plus four corners.

Card number 7348 is a potential winner for one line anyway plus four corners. Kelvin Rollett. Correction, Kelvin McIver. Any other potential winners, one line anyway plus four corners. Winner's hotline is open. 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Letter X or Wee House. 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

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Any other potential winners for the letter X? Winner's hotline is open. 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Letter X. Winner's hotline is open. 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I-29, I-29.

G50, G50. That was your 25th number, playing Wee House or Empty House. Let's double check your cards. Numbers that were called, B2, 5, 10, 14, 15, I-17, 23, 24, 27, 29, N-41, 44, G-48, 49, 50, 51, 56, 60, O-61. 63, 65, 68, 72, 73, 75. Wee House or Empty House. 070, 070.

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Verifying empty house. Correction, make it the Wii House. Okay, card number 2637 is a potential winner for the Wii House, Marty Roulette. Any other potential winners for the Wii House? Winner's hotline is open. Any other potential winners? Wii House, winner's hotline is open. Winner's hotline is open for any other potential winners for the Wii House. Okay, let's continue on to the empty house. 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

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Empty house. B9, B number 9.

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1: That's right. Alright? That's right.
0: Is that alright with you? Yeah. Keep banging.

0: 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To all the people that lived above the buildings that I was hustling from that called the police on me when I was just trying to make some money to feed my daughter.
1: Yeah, yeah.
0: And to all my peoples in the struggle, you know what I'm saying? It's all good, baby, baby.
1: Shake it, shake it.

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0: 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And if you don't know, now you know, you know, you know.
1: So.
0: And if you don't know, now you know, you know, you know.

Kingston.

Here's your partner right here. 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Here's your partner right here. Now.

The family of a wood carver shot to death by a Seattle police officer says that an autopsy shows he was not facing the officer. Officer Ian Burke shot and killed John T. Williams in August. Williams' family tells our newspaper partner, the Seattle Times, he suffered 4 gunshot wounds on the right side of his body. The Seattle Police Department's Firearms Review Board completed a confidential inquiry Monday to determine if that shooting was justified, and that review has now been passed on to the police. Yes.

0: Williams was justified. But in the minds of those who led a memorial tonight at the place he died, it's clear what happened.
1: Hey! Hey! Hey! Hey! Hey! Hey! Hey! Hey! Hey! Hey! Hey! Hey! Hey! Hey! Hey! Hey! Hey! Hey! Hey! Hey! Hey! Hey! Hey! Hey! Hey! Hey! Hey! Hey! Hey! Hey! Hey! Hey! Hey! Hey! Hey! Hey! Hey! Hey! Hey! Hey! Hey! Hey! Hey! Hey! Hey! Hey! Hey! Hey! Hey! Hey! Hey! Hey! Hey! Hey! Hey! Hey! Hey! Hey! Hey! Hey! Hey! Hey! Hey! Hey! Hey! Hey! Hey! Hey! Hey! Hey! Hey! Hey! Hey! Hey! Hey! Hey! Hey! Hey! Hey! Hey! Hey! Hey! Hey! Hey! Hey! Hey! Hey! Hey! Hey! Hey! Hey! Hey! Hey! Hey! H

0: The Seattle police officer who shot and killed Native American woodcarver John T. Williams in August has turned in his gun and badge. Police sources tell Q13 Fox News the department's firearms review board reached a preliminary finding that Officer Ian Burke was not justified in opening fire that day. Amy Allen has more.
1: Put the knife down. Put the knife down.

0: A woman crossing the street is visibly shaken by the shots. After the woman walks out of frame, we hear a female voice say something to the officer. It's garbled. It sounds like she's asking, "What did you do that for?" Officer Burke responds,
1: "Man, he had a knife and he wouldn't drop it."
2: Just kind of didn't seem right, you know. I understand that he got shot 4 times, and it just, to me, it seemed a little excessive.
1: One witness we spoke with said he never saw a knife, but the victim was not acting in a threatening way.
3: He was murdered for a reason. This man was disabled. He was deaf in one ear.
4: But Williams supporters say the video proves that they believe that it was an unprovoked shooting, a harmless wood carver.
5: I think that this was a murder.
6: Heaven just is done for John T. Williams.
7: He had problems, but you know what? There was no reason to take a gun off and kill that man that way.
4: Later, fellow officers talked to Burke out of the camera's view. On the tape, Burke never tells fellow officers he was afraid and never says Williams was threatening anyone.
8: That John T. Williams should have never been killed.
9: If you spent 5 minutes with this man, you would have never gotten any information that he was violent or could hurt you in any way.

0: I'm a genie in a bottle.
1: England swings like a pendulum do. Bobby's on bicycles two by two. Westminster Abbey, the Tower of Big Ben, the rosy red cheeks of the little children. And you finally save enough money to take your family on a trip across the sea. Take a tip before you take your trip. 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Go to England. Oh, England swings like a pendulum do. Bobby's on bicycles two by two. Westminster Abbey, the Tower of Big Ben, the rosy red cheeks of the little children.

pajamas, oh pajamas, and your papa's mustache. Falling out the windowsill, frolic in the grass, trying to mock the way they talk fun, but all in vain. Caping at the dapper men with derby hats and canes, angling swings like a pendulum do. Bobby's own bicycles, two by two. Westminster Abbey, the Tower of Big Ben, the rosy red cheeks of the little children. Angling swings like a pendulum do. Bobby's own bicycles, two by two. Westminster Abbey, the Tower of Big Ben, the rosy red cheeks of the little children.

0: wake up in the morning feeling like P. Diddy. 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
1: Let's
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1: go.
0: I leave, brush my teeth with a bottle of Jack. 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
1: All right, here.
2: 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I like that.
0: Revert to Hank. Revert to Hank.
1: All right.
0: I'm thinking, if you had one spot on Earth that you could wish for, could hope for, where would you want to go?
1: One, two, three.
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1: 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Maybe.
0: I believe
1: late at night like we're doing it at 4 in the morning. Y'all, we're doing, if you're listening to this song,
0: you're listening to something real.
1: You're listening to something.
0: Don't listen that nice.
1: At 4 in the morning in Detroit, Michigan. And it's later than that, I think. Yeah.

Scott. I need you.

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Do you, Tammy, take this man, George, to be your lawfully wedded husband, to love and to cherish until death do you part?

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Yeah. What's up? This is Lizzie from Danny and Lizzie. 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This is my new track called Breathless. 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

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When he came across this young man sawing on a fiddle and playing it hot, and the devil jumped up on a hickory stump and said, "Boy, let me tell you what. 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

0: 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Johnny said, devil, just come on back if you ever want to try again. 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

0: Ladies and gentlemen, boys and girls, it's now time for Bingo!
1: Yes, I'm here. 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

0: Under the boardwalk.
1: All right, your time now is 1:58. Yeah, so good afternoon, Sandy Bay, surrounding areas, and all listeners near and far. Yes, this is DJ Patricia, and you're listening to Sandy Bay Radio 106.3 FM, Sandy Bay. Yes, all the way. All right, let's check your weather. My goodness, it is beautiful out there, so I feel 100% better than yesterday. Yeah. All right, so just to let you guys know, I do not have Messenger, so you're gonna have to call here for your request. Yes, call here for your request, 843-2614, and this is as soon as I am done. All right, so today is Sunday, I believe, right? 23, a high of 23. Let's see if that even changes. And 24. Okay, so Sunday, May 24, we're looking at being at a high of 24. Yes, it is beautiful out there, sunny, feeling more like 25. Wind is coming from your southeast side. Wind gust at 26 kilometers. Humidity is at 60%. Oh, this evening we'll be at a 21. Risk of a thunderstorm. Oh no. Where? Okay, just looking around. Feeling more like 21. Yeah, so a risk of a thunderstorm. Oh, I thought we were out of the woodwork here. I thought that was it. I thought we were just gonna get our tan on, you know, get a chance to get out in the yard and clean up. Yeah. Well, I managed to do that this morning. Yeah, helped out Hank. So it was a lovely day, right, Hank? All right, your wind is coming from your southeast side. Wind gust at 26 kilometers. Humidity will be at 46%. And yes, we are expecting. Well, then again, it's 40% of rain. 40? Maybe not, right? So yeah, we'll be expecting 1 millimeter of rain. Overnight, we'll be at a 12 chance of showers, feeling more like 10. Wind will come from your southwest side. Wind gust at 24 kilometers. Humidity will be at 72%, and it says 30% of rain, 1 millimeter. Tomorrow morning, yes, we're going to start off our day with a 14. Yes, we're starting off our day with a 14. Mixture of sun and clouds, feeling more like 13. Wind will come from your west side. Wind gust at 32 kilometers. Humidity will be at 77%. Tomorrow afternoon, we'll be at a high of a 23, a mixture of sun and clouds, feeling more like 25. So beautiful days. Yes, beautiful, just beautiful out there. Wind will shift and come from your north side. Wind gust at 30 kilometers. Humidity will be at 53%. Tomorrow evening, we'll be at a 20, mainly sunny, feeling more like 20. Wind will still come from your north side. Wind gust at 30 kilometers. Humidity will be at 43%. Tomorrow overnight will be at 11, mainly clear, feeling more like 10. Wind will come from your east side. Wind gust at 18 kilometers. Humidity will be at 58%. So Tuesday, we're going to look at getting up to a high of a 25. No chance of rain there. Wednesday, a high of a 27. Again, no rain there. Thursday, a high of a 28. No rain. And Friday, a high of a 27. Again, no rain. Okay, so yes, there is going to be bingo tonight. It's IBMS Radio Bingo. Bingo sales will start at 8. Nope, start at 3 o'clock. And yes, bingo sales will end at 7:30. Nope, 7:45. And it'll start 8 o'clock sharp. Smoke shop's open. Lotto's is open, VLT's is open, and that's about it. All right, let's get back to some music. Here is the wall.
2: Hello, hello, hello.
1: Okay,
2: Is
1: request
2: there
1: line is
2: anybody
1: open.
2: in?

There you go, Hank. You have yourself a wonderful day. It is so beautiful out there. Yeah, we were out there cleaning a bit. It is beautiful to be out there and doing stuff. So make your way out there. Go do something. Other than the wood ticks that are coming out already. Yes, there's wood ticks already. It's like, ah. Yeah, get somebody to check you for ticks. All right, but anyways, Tanya, yeah, it's your turn, Tanya. Here is Day by Day, Life is Life, and Some Danger here on Santa Fe Radio. So give me a call if you guys want to hear anything, 843-2614. Yes, this is DJ Patricia, and you're listening to Santa Fe Radio 106.3 FM, Sandy Bay. Yes, all the way.

Danger here on Santa Bay Radio. There you go, buddy. Have yourself a wonderful day. Next, I got some rock set. Anybody want to go for a joyride? Come join the joyride. Here on Santa Bay Radio.

She's got the look. Nah. All right, your time now is 2:36, and yes, you're listening to Sunny Bay Radio. Smoke shop's open. Yeah, Lotto's open. VLTs is open. Request line is open. Yes, you're listening to DJ Patricia. Yeah. Give me a call. 843-2614. What else? Bingo. Yes, there is going to be bingo. It's the IBMS radio bingo. So bingo sales will start at 3 o'clock. What else is there? I'm still looking for something here. All right, this one's going out to my buddy Maureen DeJarlis. Yes, this is to help you. Yeah, you know. You know. Have a wonderful day, buddy.

go, buddy. You have yourself a wonderful day. All right, Pat, you're up next. It is in the summer. In the summertime. And itsy bitsy teeny weeny yellow polka dotted bikini, right? By request here on Zanabe Radio.

only because we knew this fellow was going to be with us, the fellow who has the song about the bikini, which incidentally is, depending upon how you look at it, the hottest or the coolest record in the country right now, the biggest thing around, more people asking for this one. Very handsome young man does it, and check the girl in the bikini. It's called the Itsy Bitsy Teeny Weeny. Oh, you know, Brian Hyland.

There you go, and that was my request here on Santa Bay Radio. Your time now is 2:51, and yes, Smoke Shop's open, Lotto's is open, VLT's is open, and so is the request line. So give me a call if you guys want to hear anything, 843-2614. Yes, this is DJ Patricia, and you're listening to Sandy Bay Radio, 106.3 FM, Sandy Bay. Yes, all the way. All right, next we got some A Little Bird here on Sandy Bay Radio.

a time to switch it up. See if you guys like this one. Here's some Marilyn Manson. Yes. Here's Tainted Love. Yeah. Beautiful people. You're on Sunny Bay Radio.

0: Right. A Marilyn Manson. Yeah, something different, right? Here's White Rabbit.
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That's always a fun one. All right, your time now is 3:23. And yes, bingo cards are on sale right now, so make your way down this way. 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Bingo will start 8 o'clock sharp. So you have your two specials. You have your odd or even, which is orange. Your two lines anyway, which is blue. And those cards are $1 each with a 50% payout. Regular cards are $3. You will be playing your one line the hard way. One line plus the four corners, letter X, Wii House, and Empty House. And those games are $125 each. Your first call blackout is $500. Your second call blackout is another $500. And yes, there is 50-50. Three for a dollar or 21 for $5. Smoke shop's open. Lotto's is open. BLT's is open. Yes, the request line is also open. So give me a call if you guys want to hear anything. 843-2614. Next, I got one of my favorites.

Your time now is 3:38. And yes, bingo cards are on sale right now, so make your way down this way. Purchase some bingo cards for tonight's Radio Bingo. It's IBMS Radio Bingo that's happening tonight. Bingo sales will end at 7:45. Bingo will start 8 o'clock sharp. So you have your two specials. You have your odd or even, which is orange. Your two lines anyway, which is blue. And those cards are $1 each with a 50% payout. Regular cards are $3. You will be playing your one line the hard way. One line plus the four corners, letter X, Wii House, and Empty House. And those games are $125 each. Your first call blackout is $500. Your second call blackout is another $500. And yes, there is 50-50, 3 for a dollar or 21 for $5. So again, smoke shop's open, Loro's is open, VLT's is open. And yes, the request line is also open. So give me a call if you guys want to hear anything, 843-2614. Yes, this is DJ Patricia, and you're listening to Sandy Bay Radio, 106.3 FM, Sandy Bay. Yes, all the way here, some Lady Antebellum with Need You Now here on Sandy Bay Radio.

Yeah, she wants to send one going out to her daughter-in-law. Yeah, Martina Whitford wants to send her some Roy Orbison with "Oh, Pretty Woman." She says, "Coming from your mother-in-law, that be," she says. She's funny.

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1: Yeah, so again, that is going out to Martina Whitford, coming from your mother-in-law, Darlene. Ooh. Yes, Darlene, keep on phoning here. Hopefully that's you again. Nope. just about. All right, I'll start with this one here first. Here is the twist.

Yeah. And you're listening to Sandy Bay Radio, 106.3 FM Sandy Bay. Yes, all the way. Your time now is 3:49, and yes, bingo cards are being sold right now, so make your way down this way. Purchase some bingo cards for tonight's radio bingo. Bingo sales will end at 7:45. Bingo will start 8 o'clock sharp. So you have your two specials. You have your odd or even, which is orange, your two lines anyway, which is blue, and those cards are $1 each with a 50% payout. Regular cards are $3. You will be playing your one line the hard way, one line plus the four corners, letter X, Wee House, and Empty House, and those games are $125 each. Your first call blackout is $500. Your second call blackout is another $500, and yes, there is 50-50, 3 for $1 or 21 for $5. And also, Becky Q is having her meeting tonight, Sunday night service at the meeting place in Amaranth. Potluck supper, feel free to bring something, singing, and a message from God's Word. Word. So this is happening today, Sunday, May 24th, from 6 to 8 p.m. Doors will open at 5 o'clock for anyone who can help with meal prep. All right, so there's that. And I got another request going out to Martina Whitford, coming from a secret admirer. They want to send you Stacy's mom here on Santa Bay Radio.

0: So again, that is going out to Martina, coming from a secret admirer. So is Martina, is it her birthday today? Why they're requesting? Let me know, okay, so I can sing her happy birthday. Here is the Beatles with I Saw Her Standing There.
1: One, two.

record time now is 4:12. Yeah, so they're going to be, the smoke shop's going to be having their shift change pretty soon, yes. They will reopen at 4:30. Okay, so yes, bingo cards are on sale right now, so make your way down this way. Purchase some bingo cards for tonight's Radio Bingo. It's IBMS Radio Bingo that's happening tonight. Bingo sales will end at 7:45. Bingo will start 8 o'clock sharp. So you have your two specials. You have your odd or even, which is orange. Your two lines anyway, which is blue. And those cards are $1 each with a 50% payout. Regular cards are $3. You will be playing your one line the hard way. One line plus the four corners, letter X, Wii House, and Empty House. And those games are $125. Each. Your first call blackout is $500. Your second call blackout is another $500. And yes, there is 50-50, 3 for a dollar or 21 for $5. Next, I got Morgan Wallen with Love Somebody here on

Darling, I've wasted a lot of years not seeing the real you. But tonight your beauty is shining through. And I never took the time to let you know. So before he takes you away, please let me say.

Dreams never last. No, they don't. All right, so again, Becky Q is having her meeting tonight, Sunday night service at the Meeting Place in Amaranth. Potluck supper. Feel free to bring something. There's going to be singing and a message from God's Word. So this is Sunday, May 24th from 6 a.m. to 8 p.m. Doors open to at 5 for anyone who can help with meal prep. All right, so again, that's from 6 to 8. Doors are going to be open at 5, Meeting Place. All right, so your time now is 4:23. And, oh, hang on. All right. Oh, Becky Q. Oh, Becky Q. Here is, oh, Susie Q. And yes, you're listening to Sandy Bay Radio 106.3 FM, Sandy Bay. Got it. All the way. This is DJ Patricia. Give me a call if you guys want to hear anything. 843-2614. And bingo cards are on sale right now.

I was some Garth Brooks with I Got a Lot to Learn. Alright, I had a request for Heat Biggs Records with Sold My Soul. No, I can't play that. There is swearing. Even though you told me there was no swearing, there is. So I'm just going to make it a double shot of Brooks and Dunn. Here is my Maria. So bingo cards are being sold right now, so make your way down this way, purchase some bingo cards for tonight's radio bingo. If you want to request a song, please make sure there is no swearing in it.

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All right, next by request, we got Lovesick Blues, Screaming Out Loud, and Should Have Been Me, here on Santa Fe Radio.

was New Horizon with Should Have Been Me by request here on Santa Fe Radio. Your time now is 4:50. Oh, excuse me. Oh, my goodness. Wait. Wait, that's hurry and do it. So, again, bingo cards are being sold right now, so make your way down this way. Purchase some bingo cards for tonight's radio bingo. Bingo sales will end at 7:45. Bingo will start 8 o'clock sharp. And, again, Becky Q is having her meeting from 6 to 8. Doors will open at 5 o'clock for anyone that can help with the meal prep. So it's a potluck supper. Feel free to bring something. There's going to be singing and a message from God's Word. All right, Word. Okay, six. So next by request, here is Iran, So Far Away, and Don't You Forget About Me. Don't forget about me, okay? Yes, this is DJ Patricia.

The Simple Minds. Don't you forget about me. You're on Tap Air Radio. All right. Oh my God.

I have to give up my apple. It made me cry. Oh my goodness, you're choking your own. Right on the air even. There's even a little piece of apple over here. A little bit over here. here's some Toni Braxton. Okay, let's calm it down. Here is Unbreak My Heart. Don't say what's wrong with the DJ. All right, she's broken hearted right now. It's a beautiful song. No. Let me cry for a little bit. Let me cry.

Braxton with Unbreak My Heart. All right, Big C, here you go with Doc Walker, Driving with the Brakes On, here on Santa Bay Radio.

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All right, next by request, we've got Cool Change and Old Country by request here on Santa Bay Radio. There you guys go.

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Your time now is 5:28. Then yes, bingo cards are being sold right now, so make your way down this way. 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Bingo sales will end at 7:45. Bingo will start 8 o'clock sharp. So you have your two specials. You have your odd or even, which is orange. Your two lines anyway, which is blue. And those cards are $1 each with a 50% payout. Regular cards are $3. You will be playing your one line the hard way. One line plus the four corners, letter X, Wii House, and Empty House. And those games are $125 each. Your first call blackout is $500. Your second call blackout is another $500. And yes, there is 50-50. Three for a dollar or 21 for $5. All right, next by request, I got The Cowboy Rides Away. I've got a lot to learn. Oh, what a thrill. And she says, put your song on. All right, so like a wrecking ball here on Santa Bay Radio.

Yeah. So we're recharged with Like a Wrecking Ball here on Sandy Bay Radio. Your time now is 5:41. And yes, bingo cards are still being sold right now. So make your way down this way. Purchase some bingo cards for tonight's radio bingo. And yes, you're listening to Sandy Bay Radio 106.3 FM Sandy Bay. Yes, all the way. All right, next we got a request for some Bruce Springsteen. Here is my hometown. I'm going to make that a triple shot, yes, with I'm on Fire and Glory Days here on Santa Bay Radio.

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Your time now is 5:53. Next, we got the Rankin family with You Feel the Same Way Too.

some Wrecking Family for you guys. Next by request, we got some Willie Nelson, On the Road Again. Dwight Yoakam with Fast As You. You're on Santa Bay Radio. So give me a call if you guys want to hear anything. 843-2644.

some Dwight Yoakam or Fast As You by request. I got a request for a couple more Dwight Yoakam songs. Here is Sis Mister's Minds and Little Sister here on Santa Bay Radio.

Your time now is 6:21, and yes, bingo cards are still being sold. So make your way down this way. You got what? An hour and 20 minutes, an hour and 25 more minutes, just something like that, to come purchase some bingo cards. So, yes, it's IBMS Radio Bingo that's happening tonight. Bingo sales will end at 7:45. Bingo will start 8 o'clock sharp. So you have your two specials. You have your odd or even, which is orange. Your two lines anyway, which is blue. Oh, sorry. It happens. So those cards are $1 each with a 50% payout. Regular cards are $3. You will be playing your one line the hard way. One line plus the four corners, letter X, Wii House, and Empty House. And those games are $125 each. Your first call blackout is $500. Your second call blackout is another $500. And yes, there is 50-50, 3 for a dollar or 21 for $5. I'm just really trying my best just to fight that yawn. Smoke Shop's open, Lotto's is open, VLT's is open, and yes, the request line is also open. So give me a call if you guys want to hear anything. 843-2614. Yes, this is DJ Patricia, and you're listening to Sandy Bay Radio, 106.3 FM Sandy Bay. Yes, all the way. Even though you guys have over an hour, might as well come while the line is not even a line. There's one vehicle out there. But yeah, make your way down this way. Here is the final countdown.

quite the final countdown, but yeah, you guys have still an hour and 15 more minutes to come purchase some bingo cards for tonight's Radio Bingo. All right, so welcome back, Mousy. Yes, I'm glad you can see everything. Can you see me from over here? Look at him waving. Hello. All right, these are going out to you. Here is Eye in the Sky and, yeah, the Guess Who with These Eyes. Wow.

are going out to Mousy. Yes. So welcome back. How's the eyes? Much better? Much better, right? Okay. All right, your time now is 6:36. And yes, you're listening to Sandy Bay Radio, 106.3 FM, Sandy Bay. It's all the way. All right, so I got to put her on. I always do. So here she is, Sarita Richard. With No Damn Good. They got me coming up next. Here on Sandy Bay Radio.

love that. That was fun. That was fun. Here's the Tractors. Baby likes to rock here on Santa Barbara.

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1: 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Purchase some bingo cards for tonight's radio bingo. 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Bingo will start 8 o'clock sharp. 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Hello, ring, ring, ring, ring. 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I'll be right there. 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A double shot of Guns N' Roses. You're going out to Niji store. There you guys go. Here's my Michelle, and it's so easy.